0: 99 FM. Escolhe humildade.
1: Hello and welcome to DJ Mag HQ. You'll know today's guest for her energetic DJ sets, for touring for Ministry of Sound, and for her latest release, Story of Women, out on Drum and Bass Arena. Today she is here to represent Type 1 community. Type 1 community is a place where people party to make life with type 1 diabetes better. With support on the mic from MCGQ, please put your hands together, make some noise. It's Harriet Jackson.
2: Check. Thank you very much. Okay, introducing the one and only. Could you make some noise, show some love for the most beautiful Harriet Jackson in the place, please? Let's go. Straight to business, straight to work. Nice and easy for us, a nice session. DJ Mag HQ, we're going in.

She's often dangerous. 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
1: 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Insane with Loco. 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

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Signal the DJ. 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

Club Root Girl. Yeah, what are you saying? 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Fresno Night Session, DJ Mike. Type 1. The community rolling deep. 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

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One more time, front row, middle row, back row. 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
0: 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Kid is in a jungle. Kid is in a jungle. Kid is in a jungle. Kid is in a jungle. Kid is in a jungle. Kid is in a jungle. 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

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One more time around. Let's go. Big Mac Flow Dance.

0: is in the jungle. 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Kid is in the jungle. Kid is in the jungle.
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0: Sadeen. 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Big up the Type 1 community. 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
1: 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Kid is in the jungle. Kid is in the jungle. Kid is in the jungle. Kid is in the jungle. 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
0: Kid is in the jungle.

0: Rude boy thing, I'm not ramping. 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Rude boy thing, I'm not ramping. 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
1: No ramping, no ramping, no ramping.
0: I'm not ramping. Rude boy thing, I'm not. 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Rude boy thing, I'm not. Rude boy thing, I'm not.
1: No time for the ramping, no lunching, no lunching. 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
1: You ready for this one rolling in?
0: Rude boy thing, I'm not rambling. When I'm on a rude boy thing, I'm not rambling. 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
1: Yo, ready, ready. DJ Mac HQ, you ready? Hey! Come on!

Yes, indeed. Ladies and gents, guys and girls, we've got one more for the most amazing Harriet Jackson. Got to say a big, big shout. Hold on. Before we play the last one, we've got to say a big shout to the Taipan community crew. Salute. Big, big shout to the family. Big shout to DJ Mag HQ family. And a big shout to everybody who turned up today. Thank you so much for representing. Yeah? And finally, could you make some noise one more time for the most amazing Harriet Jackson, if you please?

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This is the story of dreams enabled by technology.

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1: Yes, indeed. One more time, if you please, for Harriet Jackson.
2: 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Just want to say a massive thank you to everyone for coming down. We are Type 1 community. Big thank you for DJ Mag for having us tonight, and massive thank you to Harriet for playing. You can follow us on Instagram at Type 1 community. Yeah, we can't wait to see you guys more. And yeah, thanks for coming down.
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1: Yo, what up, guys? Your boy, Master P's Bobby, KK, Obama 2000. Now, welcome back to Guahub. We're about to give you a mix by Corpse. He's going to introduce some of his new songs coming out from his EP, man. 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
0: I'm acting like Kyrie Irving.
2: I'm popping my niggas in front. I obviously committing them. I'm hitting that shit on the low. 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

we've got some fresh new young talent doing some things that I know you haven't heard before, but that you're gonna love hearing.